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I draw my nourishment from the teeming streets of New York City, the lonely grain-covered plains of Minnesota, from cabaret and camp meeting, bayou and beer joint, good times and ghettos. I was born in the house of New Orleans and traveled up the river on the northbound paddle wheelers. I was nurtured in the Mississippi Delta when the seeds of the blues sprang forth from the rich black soil. I was there when Elvis learned to sing, when B.B. got his first guitar. I'm black and white and smooth and rough and hard and soft. I'm the roots of American music, and I'm always there just below the surface. And when the chaff of trend and fad is swept aside, I'm exposed again. Strong, pulsating, and very much alive. The winds of change may blow the tree away, but the roots remain. Then, now, and until the end.

How great is it in 2026? We've got new music from the world's greatest rock and roll band. New Stones album is going to be called Foreign Tongues. And this is their new single, WRCT debut. 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

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You take care of business and don't hold back. 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Don't ignore symptoms like fatigue, joint pain, and rashes. 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
2: For the next half hour, you'll be hearing songs from the band Jets to Brazil. Founded in the late 1990s by Blake Schwarzenbach, former frontman for John.

being on that Cadillac. Knew could catch him, I thought I could pass. Don't you know by then we'd be low on gas. He had flames coming from out of the side. Feel the tension, man, what a ride. I said, look out, boys, I got a license to fly. And that cat, he pulled over and let us by. Now all of a sudden she starts knocking.

0: 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I don't care.
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store in our neighborhood, run by Mr. Johann August Schmidt. Many times a German is misunderstood, but when he sells you shoesies, you are bound to have a fit. I walked into his store the other day, tried on a pair, and then I heard him say, the shoes we have left are all right, cause the right shoes we have are all left. We have black shoes and tan shoes and white. Without right shoes, there'd be no geschäft, no business. But left is right and can't be left. I know that left is right. They can't be left right on my hands. They must be sold tonight like a Scotch.

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0: Ah, it's pretty tasty. 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Keep Hope Alive. The Crystal Method. I don't think it's going to last real long. It's already got some oons going on. Let's go a bit further into it. Scratch, I need a scratching anymore.
1: Let us not forget.
0: That's a big nope. Frank Black and the Catholics, Valley of Our Hope. Hey, it's got some promise. A bit of a toe tapper. Frank Black and the Catholics, Valley of Our Hope, John Boy the Brain. Few minutes to go. Hope we get some good stuff. RCT 883.

the other side of the car, a man stared morosely into the water on the window. He mumbled something about his girlfriend never having treated him that way before. Sometimes the worm turns. Is that fortunate for the worm? Maybe. He wondered aloud why he felt nothing in his heart. Whether to play the tormented master or the suffering slave, the burning question in the hackneyed drama of love. Martyrs fervently pursuing a place on the rack won't settle for less until they have their fill of it, until they've satisfied the appetite for damage. It is ridiculous.

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His eyelids were too heavy for him, the head unsteady on its neck, the spine deserted by the muscles.

Paisanos, you are listening to WRCT Pittsburgh. It's the Land of Twilight. I'm DJ Owl. This is Ryo Kawasaki and the Golden Dragon with Little Tree from the album of the same name. Stick around. We're here till 5. You're going to have a time. It's going to be live. Just me talking is going to be live. The music is already recorded. You know? Anyway, yeah, Land of Twilight, WRCT Pittsburgh. Here it is.

0: Hello, hello. You are listening to WRCT Pittsburgh. I seem to have something slightly in my throat, which has been happening for a while. It's kind of weird. I don't know. Anyway, we just listened to Shanti Snyder with Sora from Escaflowne, the movie. I didn't really like that movie that much. Before that was Black, I mean, there's good music. Some of it, that song's really good. Before that was Black Uhuru with City Dub from Brutal Dub. Before that was Frostguard with Lyra from Coronar. Coronar. Before that was Sherry with Adesso A Fortuna. Hello to A.N.
1: One second, hold on.
0: There we go. I had to throw the thing in there. Yeah, that's about it. I don't know. Don't have anything else. We're done. It's time for the automation to start. I hope you have a great weekend. I might go check out Millville Music Festival. Probably will. But I'm going to go play Magic, I think. Anyway, you're listening to WRCT Pittsburgh.
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